Work, out of family. Need to make a buck, need to eat, need to provide for a kid.

e proud. They can never take away what you refuse to say. Think of her, don't be afraid.

And what have you got without routine? You peel the skin of a tangerine, and inside it you see an eight ball, and it just turns and winks.

proud. They can never take away what you refuse to say. Think of her, don't be afraid.